0: Officials say recent grass fires across the region highlight the elevated risk. Some contained fire pits and barbecues are still allowed under the rules. Four residents have been recognized as Olds 2026 Volunteers of the Year. The awards were presented during a May 1st luncheon following National Volunteer Week. This year's recipients include two senior co-winners along with citizen and youth honorees. The town says volunteers play a key role in supporting local programs and community organizations. Tired of searching for the news? Get it delivered. Sign up for the daily news on discoveraidrie.com and enjoy local updates right in your email. And here's a look at some other headlines we're chasing today. Russian strikes killed at least five people in Ukraine just before a brief ceasefire was expected to begin. Meanwhile, Tampa Bay Lightning captor Victor Hedman says he stepped away late in the season to focus on his mental health. And federal officials are investigating after a video showed a jet ski rider striking a gray whale near Vancouver.
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2: In NHL playoff action tonight, there's only one game as the Minnesota Wild look to tie the series with the Colorado Avalanche at one game apiece. The Toronto Blue Jays look to bounce back today against the Tampa Bay Rays. They lost yesterday 5-1. In NBA playoff action, we have two series starting up. The Cleveland Cavaliers will take on the Detroit Pistons, while the Los Angeles Lakers take on the Oklahoma City Thunder.
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0: Tonight it's clear with a bit of a wind that does die down later in the evening, a low of -5 with a wind chill near -7. Tomorrow sunny with some clouds increasing in the afternoon, a high of 21, then overnight a low of 6. Thursday another sunny day and a high of 19 degrees. Your ultimate weather companion is available on the go. 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
3: 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Weather-wise, clear tonight with the winds easing, a low of -5. Tomorrow, sunny with some increasing clouds later on and a high of 21. Overnight, a chance of showers. Thursday, we're back to sun and a high of 19. 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
6: 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Weather-wise, clear skies tonight, a low of minus 5. Tomorrow, sunny, then some cloud, and a high of 21. Overnight, we could see a chance of showers. Thursday, though, more sunshine and a high of 19. Get the latest forecast at your fingertips. 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
2: 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Airdrie residents are being reminded to have a plan and supplies in place as Emergency Preparedness Week continues. Officials say households should be ready to take care of themselves for at least 72 hours in an emergency. Residents are encouraged to build emergency kits and plan for risks like wildfires, storms, as well as power outages. A rare wolverine sighting west of Calgary is drawing attention after a trail camera image was shared online. Bray Creek Trail says the photo was captured last fall in the West Bray Creek area. The group is not releasing the exact location to help protect the animal. Officials added sightings are uncommon, with the species considered of special concern in Canada. With warmer weather drawing more people to lakes and rivers, officials are reminding Albertans to take water safety seriously. Recent incidents, including a youth being pulled from a Calgary lake and a suspected fatality in Banff, highlight the risks. Experts say that cold water, changing conditions, and limited visibility can quickly turn dangerous, and people are urged to wear life jackets and plan ahead. A new spinal surgery program in Calgary is cutting hospital stays from days to just hours. According to Alberta Health Services, the minimally invasive procedure is being performed at Foothills Medical Center and has treated nearly 100 patients so far. AHS added that the approach reduces pain, blood loss, and recovery time while also helping free up hospital beds. Stay ahead of the curve. Subscribe to the Daily News on Air 106.1 FM for all the latest local happenings sent directly to your inbox. And in other news, federal officials are investigating after a jet ski rider struck a gray whale off Vancouver. In Ukraine, Russian strikes killed at least five people ahead of a short ceasefire. And Lightning Captain Victor Hedman says his late season absence was to address his mental health.
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2: Clear tonight with a bit of a wind that's going to ease in the evening, a low of minus 5. Tomorrow, sunny and warmer with some increasing clouds later in the day and a high of 21. Overnight, there is a chance of showers and a low of 6. Thursday, sunny. And then Friday, sunny and a high of 20 degrees. Access precise weather information instantly. 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
3: 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Weather-wise, clear tonight with the winds easing, a low of -5. Tomorrow, sunny with some increasing clouds later on and a high of 21. Overnight, a chance of showers. Thursday, we're back to sun and a high of 19. 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
3: 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So the Airdrie RCMP are going to be hosting a youth camp from July 13th to the 17th this summer. It's going to be held locally right here in the city of Airdrie. Camp is going to be free. Food and everything will be provided. 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
4: 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Deadline for those applications to be brought back to us is May 29th.
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7: 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Weather-wise, clear skies tonight, a low of minus 5. Tomorrow, sunny, then some cloud, and a high of 21. Overnight, we could see a chance of showers. Thursday, though, more sunshine and a high of 19. Get the latest forecast at your fingertips. 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
3: 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A youth was taken to hospital after being pulled from a southeast Calgary lake over the weekend. Fire crews said the youth went under after jumping off a dock at a community lake in the Masters Park area. Rescuers faced poor visibility and cold conditions while searching before locating the youth about 6 meters below the surface. The youth was brought to shore and taken to hospital. No update on their condition has been released. Elections Alberta says it has received the petition calling for a referendum on Alberta's independence. But verification of the signatures is on hold because of a Court of King's Bench stay. The petition asks whether Alberta should leave Canada and become an independent state. Elections Alberta says the sheets are secured and verification will not begin unless the court allows it to proceed. Mountain View County has issued a fire restriction because of dry conditions. All outdoor fires and fireworks are banned and existing permits have been canceled. Officials say recent grass fires across the region highlight the elevated risk. Some contained fire pits and barbecues are still allowed under the rules. Four residents have been recognized as Olt's 2026 Volunteers of the Year. The awards were presented during a May 1st luncheon following National Volunteer Week. This year's recipients include two senior co-winners along with citizen and youth honorees. The town says volunteers play a key role in supporting local programs and community organizations. Tired of searching for the news? Get it delivered. Sign up for the daily news on discoveraidry.com and enjoy local updates right in your email. And here's a look at some other headlines we're chasing today. Russian strikes killed at least 5 people in Ukraine just before a brief ceasefire was expected to begin. Meanwhile, Tampa Bay Lightning captor Victor Hedman says he stepped away late in the season to focus on his mental health. And federal officials are investigating after a video showed a jet ski rider striking a gray whale near Vancouver.
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3: Tonight it's clear with a bit of a wind that does die down later in the evening, a low of -5 with a wind chill near -7. Tomorrow sunny with some clouds increasing in the afternoon, a high of 21, then overnight a low of 6. Thursday another sunny day and a high of 19 degrees. Your ultimate weather companion is available on the go. 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
4: 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Weather-wise, clear tonight with the winds easing, a low of -5. Tomorrow, sunny with some increasing clouds later on and a high of 21. Overnight, a chance of showers. Thursday, we're back to sun and a high of 19. Local news, local sports, and local weather. 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
9: 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We're going to be doing between 40th Avenue and the Balzac Overpass. 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
12: 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Weather-wise, clear skies tonight, a low of minus 5. Tomorrow, sunny, then some cloud, and a high of 21. Overnight, we could see a chance of showers. Thursday, though, more sunshine and a high of 19. Get the latest forecast at your fingertips. 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
2: 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Airdrie residents are being reminded to have a plan and supplies in place as Emergency Preparedness Week continues. Officials say households should be ready to take care of themselves for at least 72 hours in an emergency. Residents are encouraged to build emergency kits and plan for risks like wildfires, storms, as well as power outages. A rare wolverine sighting west of Calgary is drawing attention after a trail camera image was shared online. Bray Creek Trail says the photo was captured last fall in the West Bray Creek area. The group is not releasing the exact location to help protect the animal. Officials added sightings are uncommon, with the species considered of special concern in Canada. With warmer weather drawing more people to lakes and rivers, officials are reminding Albertans to take water safety seriously. Recent incidents, including a youth being pulled from a Calgary lake and a suspected fatality in Banff, highlight the risks. Experts say that cold water, changing conditions, and limited visibility can quickly turn dangerous, and people are urged to wear life jackets and plan ahead. A new spinal surgery program in Calgary is cutting hospital stays from days to just hours. According to Alberta Health Services, the minimally invasive procedure is being performed at Foothills Medical Center and has treated nearly 100 patients so far. AHS added that the approach reduces pain, blood loss, and recovery time while also helping free up hospital beds. Stay ahead of the curve. Subscribe to the Daily News on Air 106 1 FM for all the latest local happenings sent directly to your inbox. And in other news, federal officials are investigating after a jet ski rider struck a gray whale off Vancouver. In Ukraine, Russian strikes killed at least five people ahead of a short ceasefire. And Lightning Captain Victor Hedman says his late season absence was to address his mental health.
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2: Clear tonight with a bit of a wind that's going to ease in the evening, a low of minus 5. Tomorrow, sunny and warmer with some increasing clouds later in the day and a high of 21. Overnight, there is a chance of showers and a low of 6. Thursday, sunny. And then Friday, sunny and a high of 20 degrees. Access precise weather information instantly. 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
5: 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Weather-wise, clear tonight and a low near minus 5. Tomorrow, sunny with some clouds increasing later on. It'll be a high of 21. Thursday, it is sunny and a high of 19, and it does look like Friday is going to be a high of 20. Sun or storm, find the area's official forecast through the Discover Airdrie app.
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2: 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So the Airdrie RCMP are going to be hosting a youth camp from July 13th to the 17th this summer. It's going to be held locally right here in the city of Airdrie. Camp is going to be free. Food and everything will be provided. 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
3: 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There's going to be applications available for the youth to be picked up at the Airdrie High Schools or the Airdrie RCMP Detachment. Deadline for those applications to be brought back to us is May 29th.
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6: 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Weather-wise, clear skies tonight, a low of minus 5. Tomorrow, sunshine with some cloud later on and a high of 21. Overnight, we could see some rain, and Thursday, it's sunny once again and a high of 19. 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
2: 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Weather-wise, clear tonight and a low near minus 5. Tomorrow, sunny with some clouds increasing later on. It'll be a high of 21. Thursday, it is sunny and a high of 19, and it does look like Friday is going to be a high of 20. Sun or storm, find the area's official forecast through the Discover Airdrie app.
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5: My name is Naomi Slip. I'm the executive director with Volunteer Airdrie. Just sharing information about the highway cleanup we have coming up. So that's May 2nd. We're going to be doing between 40th Avenue and the Balzac Overpass. 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And a quick thank you to XDL Logistics and Yankee Valley Dental for their support of this event.
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8: 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Tomorrow, sunshine with some cloud later on and a high of 21. Overnight, we could see some rain, and Thursday, it's sunny once again and a high of 19. 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
2: 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Weather-wise, clear tonight and a low near minus 5. Tomorrow, sunny with some clouds increasing later on. It'll be a high of 21. Thursday, it is sunny and a high of 19, and it does look like Friday is going to be a high of 20. Sun or storm, find the area's official forecast through the Discover Airdrie app.
0: From Highway 2 to Highway 567.
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7: 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Tomorrow, sunshine with some cloud later on and a high of 21. Overnight, we could see some rain, and Thursday, it's sunny once again and a high of 19. 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
3: 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A sunny day today, but then we'll see some clouds move in the afternoon, a high of 21. Tomorrow it's sunny with a high of 19, and Friday it's a mix of sun and cloud with a high of 20. For all your weather and news updates, visit discoverairdrie.com, download or app, or stream us online.
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5: 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A sunny day today, but then we'll see some clouds move in the afternoon, a high of 21. Tomorrow it's sunny with a high of 19, and Friday it's a mix of sun and cloud with a high of 20. For all your weather and news updates, visit discoverairdrie.com. 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
3: Airdrie volunteers collected over 160 bags of garbage on the QE2. 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A sunny day today, but then we'll see some clouds move in the afternoon, a high of 21. Tomorrow it's sunny with a high of 19, and Friday it's a mix of sun and cloud with a high of 20. For all your weather and news updates, visit discoveraerdrie.com, download our app or stream us online.
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2: 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A sunny day today, but then we'll see some clouds move in the afternoon, a high of 21. Tomorrow it's sunny with a high of 19, and Friday it's a mix of sun and cloud with a high of 20. For all your weather and news updates, visit discoverairdrie.com, download our app, or stream us online.
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2: Airdrie volunteers collected over 160 bags of garbage on the QE2. 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A sunny day today, but then we'll see some clouds move in the afternoon, a high of 21. Tomorrow it's sunny with a high of 19, and Friday it's a mix of sun and cloud with a high of 20. For all your weather and news updates, visit discoveraerdrie.com, download our app, or stream us online.
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4: 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A sunny day today, but then we'll see some clouds move in the afternoon, a high of 21. Tomorrow it's sunny with a high of 19, and Friday it's a mix of sun and cloud with a high of 20. For all your weather and news updates, visit discoveraairdrie.com, download our app, or stream us online.
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5: Airdrie volunteers collected over 160 bags of garbage on the QE2. 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A sunny day today, but then we'll see some clouds move in the afternoon, a high of 21. Tomorrow it's sunny with a high of 19, and Friday it's a mix of sun and cloud with a high of 20. For all your weather and news updates, visit discoverairdrie.com. 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
2: 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A sunny day today, but then we'll see some clouds move in the afternoon, a high of 21. Tomorrow it's sunny with a high of 19, and Friday it's a mix of sun and cloud with a high of 20. For all your weather and news updates, visit discoverairdrie.com, download our app, or stream us online.
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2: Airdrie volunteers collected over 160 bags of garbage on the QE2. 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A sunny day today, but then we'll see some clouds move in the afternoon, a high of 21. Tomorrow it's sunny with a high of 19, and Friday it's a mix of sun and cloud with a high of 20. For all your weather and news updates, visit discoverairdrie.com, download our app or stream us online.
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3: 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A sunny day today, but then we'll see some clouds move in the afternoon, a high of 21. Tomorrow it's sunny with a high of 19, and Friday it's a mix of sun and cloud with a high of 20. For all your weather and news updates, visit discoveraerdrie.com. 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
1: Airdrie volunteers collected over 160 bags of garbage on the QE2. 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A sunny day today, but then we'll see some clouds move in the afternoon, a high of 21. Tomorrow it's sunny with a high of 19, and Friday it's a mix of sun and cloud with a high of 20. 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
3: 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A sunny day today, but then we'll see some clouds move in the afternoon, a high of 21. Tomorrow it's sunny with a high of 19, and Friday it's a mix of sun and cloud with a high of 20. 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

0: and promote safety awareness. Chair Courtney Govan says the event will include a memorial walk, a local family spokesperson, and activities aimed at honoring those affected while raising funds for Threads of Life.
1: Basically, we wear yellow t-shirts. Everybody that's registered gets a yellow walk t-shirt to honor the lives of people who have been lost by workplace tragedy.
0: Organizers say the goal is to support families and highlight the importance of preventing workplace injuries and fatalities. Housing activity in Airdrie has cooled from last year's pace, with 151 homes sold in April, according to the Calgary Real Estate Board. Inventory has climbed to 494 units, while months of supply has risen to 3.27, pointing to more balanced market conditions. Even with slower sales, the benchmark home price is around $516,000, reflecting steady demand. The town of Crossfield has released its 2025 to 2029 strategic plan, outlining council's priorities and overall direction for the next 4 years. The plan focuses on high-level goals with a corporate business plan to follow that will detail specific actions, timelines, and resources. Officials say the approach is meant to align council priorities with day-to-day operations while allowing flexibility to respond to future needs. To see the plan, visit discoveraerdrie.com. Airdrie residents are being reminded to have a plan and supplies in place as Emergency Preparedness Week continues. Officials say households should be readied to take care of themselves for at least 72 hours in an emergency. Residents are encouraged to build emergency kits and plan for risks like wildfires, storms, and power outages. In other news, Alberta says a new DNA lab will be built and is expected to cut police evidence wait times. It will be a first for Western Canada. 211 is the new Alberta hotline for mental health and addiction support. And former Justice of the Supreme Court, Louise Arbour, has been named as Canada's new Governor General. News on the go. Download our Discover Airdrie app.
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0: In the NHL last night, the second round of the Stanley Cup playoffs resumed with Colorado beating Minnesota 5-2. Coming up tonight, the Montreal Canadiens face the Buffalo Sabres in Game 1 at 5 o'clock. And the Toronto Maple Leafs won the NHL draft lottery yesterday and get the first pick overall. The Calgary Flames get the sixth overall pick. In baseball, the Toronto Blue Jays have now lost three straight games as the Tampa Bay Rays beat them 4-3 yesterday. Their final game in their three-game set goes today. Two Airdrie athletes helped Team South Green win the Alberta Challenge, defeating Team North Yellow 6-0 in the final. Several other local players also took part in the provincial showcase, contributing across multiple teams in a tournament featuring top female hockey talent. To see who they all are, visit discoveraerdrie.com.
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4: Sunny today with some cloud increasing in the afternoon. We do have a small chance of showers later in the day. There's also a risk of a thunderstorm late this afternoon and a high of 21. Tonight, partly cloudy, chance of showers in the evening and a thunderstorm risk early, low of 6. Tomorrow, sun and cloud and a high of 18. Friday, it does look like it's a bit cloudy as well. Get the latest forecast at your fingertips. 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

0: Taylor Swift, Elizabeth Taylor on Air 106. I'm Candace Johnson. She apparently is going to wear one of Elizabeth Taylor's wedding dresses to her wedding this summer, maybe? I don't know. Do we have an exact date? I think it's a bit of a jinx. I mean, Elizabeth Taylor was married and I believe divorced like 8 times. So I don't know if that's such a good sign, but hey, if you're talking about a classic, a beautiful piece, I'm sure one of Elizabeth Taylor's wedding dresses would be outstanding.
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I'm Candace Johnson. 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
3: Roads are looking pretty good this hour. No stalls, no collisions, and no delays to report. 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
3: 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Weather-wise, sunny today, then some increasing clouds and a chance of showers, as well as a thunderstorm risk later this afternoon. It's a high of 21 today. Tonight, partly cloudy, a low of 6. Tomorrow, sun and cloud and a high of 18. Friday, cloudy, but still pretty warm. 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
2: I'm Lauren Meister, and here's what's making news this hour. Housing activity in Airdrie has slowed compared to last year, with 151 homes sold in April, according to the Calgary Real Estate Board. Inventory has risen to 494 units, and months of supply has increased to 3.27, signaling a shift toward balanced market conditions. Despite the slowdown, the benchmark home price sits around $516,000, showing prices remain relatively stable amid steady demand. The Steps for Life Walk is returning to Airdrie on Saturday, bringing the community together to support families affected by workplace tragedies and raise awareness around safety. Chair Courtney Govan says the event will feature a memorial walk, a local family spokesperson, and activities focused on honoring those impacted while raising funds for Threads of Life.
3: We'll have a memory lane area along the route with signs sharing people's stories like workers who have been lost and kind of what happened.
2: Organizers say the event aims to support families while reinforcing the importance of preventing workplace injuries and fatalities. The town of Crossfield has unveiled its 2025 to 2029 strategic plan, setting out council's priorities and guiding direction for the next 4 years. The plan outlines broad goals with a corporate business plan to follow that will break down specific actions, timelines, and required resources. Officials say the approach is designed to align council priorities with daily operations while maintaining flexibility to adapt to future needs. To view the full plan, visit discoverairdrie.com. 4 residents have been recognized as Olds' 2026 Volunteers of the Year. The awards were presented during a May 1st luncheon following a National Volunteer Week. This year's recipients include 2 senior co-winners along with citizen and youth honorees. The town says volunteers play a key role in supporting local programs and community organizations. In other news, Alberta is getting a new DNA lab, which is expected to cut police evidence wait times and mark a first for Western Canada. 211 is now Alberta's go-to hotline for mental health and addiction support. And former Supreme Court Justice Louise Arbour has been named Canada's next Governor General. Your news now. Download our Discover Airdrie app.
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2: In the NHL last night, second round playoff action continued with the Colorado Avalanche topping the Minnesota Wild 5-2. Tonight, it's game one between the Montreal Canadiens and the Buffalo Sabres with puck drop at 5. Off the ice, the Toronto Maple Leafs won the draft lottery and will pick first overall, while the Calgary Flames hold the 6th pick. Turning to baseball, the Toronto Blue Jays have dropped 3 straight after a 4-3 loss to the Tampa Bay Rays yesterday. They wrap this series today. 2 Airdrie athletes helped Team South Green capture the Alberta Challenge title with a 6-0 win over Team North Yellow in the final. Several other local players also competed in the provincial showcase across multiple teams. To see the full list, visit discoverairdrie.com.
4: 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Together, we are Airdrie Strong.
5: Sunshine to start today, then some increasing cloud this afternoon with a chance of showers later on. A thunderstorm is also possible. It'll be a high of 21. Tonight, partly cloudy, chance of showers and a thunderstorm risk early this evening, a low of 6. Tomorrow, it's a mix of sun and cloud and a bit of a gusting wind and a high of 18. Friday does look cloudy, but still pretty warm with a high of 19. Sun or storm, find the area's official forecast through the Discover Airdrie app.
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to Sunroof on Air 106. I'm Candace Johnson. Coming up, what's happening in entertainment? Dolly Parton's had to cancel a whole lot of shows in Vegas. We've got the details coming up after Lou Kalla. Here's Pretty Girl Era on Air 106.

0: She's in the know. Here's Candace with what's happening in entertainment.
1: Well, costume art was the theme at the Met Gala this week, and Katy Perry understood the assignment.

0: was wearing a beautiful gown, but her face was fully covered by a chrome mask. Madonna was also there. She had a ship on her head. And Bad Bunny dressed up like an old man with, like, old man makeup and everything. Well, Dolly Parton has canceled her Las Vegas residency for health reasons.
1: Well, hey there, it's Dolly. And I'm here to give you an update on a few things going on in my life. And I have some good news and a little bad news. But the good news is I'm responding really well to meds and treatments. Bad news is it's going to take me a little while before I'm up to stage performance level.
0: Well, in addition to kidney stones, her doctors have assured that everything she has is treatable and the meds are making her feel better. And the new trailer for The Odyssey dropped last night.
2: What would he do if he came back here and find all these suitors in his house?
3: You're pining for a daddy you didn't even know. Like some sniffling bastard.
0: Yeah, The Odyssey hits theaters this summer. It is a huge movie with Matt Damon, Anne Hathaway, Tom Holland, and Robert Pattinson. I'm Candace, and that's what's happening in entertainment.
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5: Your Wednesday morning commute is looking pretty good. It's pretty quiet on the roads thus far. Volume is slightly building up, but nothing too crazy. No stalls, no collisions, and no delays to report. 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
16: 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I'm the executive director with Volunteer Airdrie. Just sharing information about the highway cleanup we have coming up. 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
5: 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Weather-wise, sun to start today, then cloud, and a chance of showers later on today. There's also a thunderstorm risk later on in the afternoon. The high will be 21. Tonight, partly cloudy, a low of 6. Tomorrow, sun and cloud and a high of 18. Friday, it is cloudy but still warm. Get the latest forecast at your fingertips. 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

0: Tyler Shaw, Run to You, Air 106, Wednesday morning. I'm Candace Johnson. Airdrie RCMP are set to host a youth camp this July. If you want more details, just go to our website. We've got them all there, along with a link to applications for students at discoverairdrie.com.
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2: Producers in designated areas in Alberta and Saskatchewan looking to use strychnine for Richardson ground squirrel control can now take part in the online training program. The self-directed training program is being delivered through the Saskatchewan Association of Rural Municipalities. SARM's Director of Capacity, Building and Programs, Dustin Resch, says it covers four main chapters.
3: Biology and control of Richardson's ground squirrel. How to read the strychnine labels and use strychnine in a producer context. There's a chapter on integrated pest management and particularly paying attention to non-target species and how to ensure that non-target species aren't, of course, captured by the bait and the like. And lastly, there's a chapter on the strychnine stewardship program that's run by each respective government.
2: There is also a chapter on post-application monitoring and disposal. A limited supply of strychnine is expected to be available in early June. Links to register can be found in the story on our website. For Golden West, I'm Glendalee Allen Vossler.
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2: I'm Lauren Meister with your local news, streaming now through the Discover Airdrie app. The Steps for Life Walk is returning to Airdrie on Saturday, bringing the community together to support families impacted by workplace tragedies and promote safety awareness. Chair Courtney Govan says the event will include a memorial walk, a local family spokesperson, and activities aimed at honoring those affected while raising funds for Threads of Life.
3: Basically, we wear yellow t-shirts. Everybody that's registered gets a yellow walk t-shirt to honor the lives of people who have been lost by workplace tragedies.
2: Organizers say the goal is to support families and highlight the importance of preventing workplace injuries and fatalities. Housing activity in Airdrie has cooled from last year's pace, with 151 homes sold in April, according to the Calgary Real Estate Board. Inventory has climbed to 494 units, while months of supply has risen to 3.27, pointing to more balanced market conditions. Even with slower sales, the benchmark home price is around $516,000, reflecting steady demand. The town of Crossfield has released its 2025 to 2029 strategic plan, outlining council's priorities and overall direction for the next 4 years. The plan focuses on high-level goals with a corporate business plan to follow that will detail specific actions, timelines, and resources. Officials say the approach is meant to align council priorities with day-to-day operations while allowing flexibility to respond to future needs. To see the plan, visit discoveairdrie.com. Airdrie residents are being reminded to have a plan and supplies in place as Emergency Preparedness Week continues. Officials say households should be readied to take care of themselves for at least 72 hours in an emergency. Residents are encouraged to build emergency kits and plan for risks like wildfires, storms, and power outages. In other news, Alberta says a new DNA lab will be built and is expected to cut police evidence wait times. It will be a first for Western Canada. 211 is the new Alberta hotline for mental health and addiction support.

0: Court. And former Justice of the Supreme Court, Louise Arbour, has been named as Canada's new Governor General. News on the go. 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
0: In the NHL last night, the second round of the Stanley Cup playoffs resumed with Colorado beating Minnesota 5-2. Coming up tonight, the Montreal Canadiens face the Buffalo Sabres in Game 1 at 5 o'clock. And the Toronto Maple Leafs won the NHL draft lottery yesterday and get the first pick overall. The Calgary Flames get the sixth overall pick. In baseball, the Toronto Blue Jays have now lost three straight games as the Tampa Bay Rays beat them 4-3 yesterday. Their final game in their three-game set goes today. Two Airdrie athletes helped Team South Green win the Alberta Challenge, defeating Team North Yellow 6-0 in the final. Several other local players also took part in the provincial showcase, contributing across multiple teams in a tournament featuring top female hockey talent. To see who they all are, visit discoverairdrie.com.
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2: Sunny today with some cloud increasing in the afternoon. We do have a small chance of showers later in the day. There's also a risk of a thunderstorm late this afternoon and a high of 21. Tonight, partly cloudy, chance of showers in the evening and a thunderstorm risk early. Low of 6. Tomorrow, sun and cloud and a high of 18. Friday, it does look like it's a bit cloudy as well. Get the latest forecast at your fingertips. 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
1: Andy Grammer, Honey, I'm Good, Air 106, Wednesday morning. It's Candace Johnson with you. 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
3: Roads are looking good on your Wednesday morning commute. No stalls, no collisions, no delays that I can see so far. The volume is definitely building up as we head into the later morning hours. If you do see anything else, feel free to give us a call on the talk and text line at 403-212-1061.
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3: 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Weather-wise, sunny today, then some increasing clouds and a chance of showers as well as a thunderstorm risk later this afternoon. It's a high of 21 today. Tonight, partly cloudy, a low of 6. Tomorrow, sun and cloud and a high of 18. Friday, cloudy but still pretty warm. 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
1: I'm Lauren Meister, and here's what's making news this hour. Housing activity in Airdrie has slowed compared to last year, with 151 homes sold in April, according to the Calgary Real Estate Board. Inventory has risen to 494 units, and months of supply has increased to 3.27, signaling a shift toward balanced market conditions. Despite the slowdown, the benchmark home price sits around $516,000, showing prices remain relatively stable amid steady demand. The Steps for Life walk is returning to Airdrie on Saturday, bringing the community together to support families affected by workplace tragedies and raise awareness around safety. Chair Courtney Govan says the event will feature a memorial walk, a local family spokesperson, and activities focused on honoring those impacted while raising funds for Threads of Life.
2: We'll have a memory lane area along the route, with signs sharing people's stories, like workers who have been lost, and kind of what happened.
1: Organizers say the event aims to support families while reinforcing the importance of preventing workplace injuries and fatalities. The town of Crossfield has unveiled its 2025 to 2029 strategic plan, setting out council's priorities and guiding direction for the next 4 years. The plan outlines broad goals with a corporate business plan to follow that will break down specific actions, timelines, and required resources. Officials say the approach is designed to align council priorities with daily operations while maintaining flexibility to adapt to future needs. To view the full plan, visit discoverairdrie.com. 4 residents have been recognized as Olds' 2026 Volunteers of the Year. The awards were presented during a May 1st luncheon following a National Volunteer Week. This year's recipients include 2 senior co-winners along with citizen and youth honorees. The town says volunteers play a key role in supporting local programs and community organizations. In other news, Alberta is getting a new DNA lab, which is expected to cut police evidence wait times and mark a first for Western Canada. 211 is now Alberta's go-to hotline for mental health and addiction support. And former Supreme Court Justice Louise Arbour has been named Canada's next Governor General. Your news now. 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
1: In the NHL last night, second round playoff action continued with the Colorado Avalanche topping the Minnesota Wild 5-2. Tonight, it's game one between the Montreal Canadiens and the Buffalo Sabres with puck drop at 5. Off the ice, the Toronto Maple Leafs won the draft lottery and will pick first overall, while the Calgary Flames hold the 6th pick. Turning to baseball, the Toronto Blue Jays have dropped 3 straight after a 4-3 loss to the Tampa Bay Rays yesterday. They wrap this series today. 2 Airdrie athletes helped Team South Green capture the Alberta Challenge title with a 6-0 win over Team North Yellow in the final. Several other local players also competed in the provincial showcase across multiple teams. To see the full list, visit discoverairdrie.com.
0: Discover Airdrie weather.
3: Sunshine to start today, then some increasing cloud this afternoon with a chance of showers later on. A thunderstorm is also possible. It'll be a high of 21. Tonight, partly cloudy, chance of showers and a thunderstorm risk early this evening, a low of 6. Tomorrow, it's a mix of sun and cloud and a bit of a gusting wind and a high of 18. Friday does look cloudy, but still pretty warm with a high of 19. Sun or storm, find the area's official forecast through the Discover Airdrie app.
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0: 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I'm Candace Johnson. 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So nothing to be afraid of, nothing to be worried about. 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
2: Roads are looking pretty good at this hour. Volume is building. Good news is, though, there's no stalls, collisions, or delays on your Wednesday morning commute. 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
18: 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So the Airdrie RCMP are going to be hosting a youth camp from July 13th to the 17th this summer. It's going to be held locally right here in the city of Airdrie. 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Food and everything will be provided. 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
19: 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Deadline for those applications to be brought back to us is May 29th.
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2: 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Weather-wise, sun to start today, then cloud, and a chance of showers later on today. There is also a thunderstorm risk later on in the afternoon. The high will be 21. Tonight, partly cloudy, a low of 6. Tomorrow, sun and cloud, and a high of 18. Friday, it is cloudy, but still warm. Get the latest forecast at your fingertips. 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
2: 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Chair Courtney Govan says the event will include a memorial walk, a

0: local family spokesperson and activities aimed at honoring those affected while raising funds for Threads of Life.
1: Basically, we wear yellow t-shirts. Everybody that's registered gets a yellow walk t-shirt to honor the lives of people who have been lost by workplace tragedies.
0: Organizers say the goal is to support families and highlight the importance of preventing workplace injuries and fatalities. Housing activity in Airdrie has cooled from last year's pace, with 151 homes sold in April, according to the Calgary Real Estate Board. Inventory has climbed to 494 units, while months of supply has risen to 3.27, pointing to more balanced market conditions. Even with slower sales, the benchmark home price is around $516,000, reflecting steady demand. The town of Crossfield has released its 2025 to 2029 strategic plan, outlining council's priorities and overall direction for the next 4 years. The plan focuses on high-level goals with a corporate business plan to follow that will detail specific actions, timelines, and resources. Officials say the approach is meant to align council priorities with day-to-day operations while allowing flexibility to respond to future needs. To see the plan, visit discoveraerdrie.com. Airdrie residents are being reminded to have a plan and supplies in place as Emergency Preparedness Week continues. Officials say households should be ready to take care of themselves for at least 72 hours in an emergency. Residents are encouraged to build emergency kits and plan for risks like wildfires, storms, and power outages. In other news, Alberta says a new DNA lab will be built and is expected to cut police evidence wait times. It will be a first for Western Canada. 211 is the new Alberta hotline for mental health and addiction support. And former Justice of the Supreme Court, Louise Arbour, has been named as Canada's new Governor General. News on the go. Download our Discover Airdrie app.
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0: In the NHL last night, the second round of the Stanley Cup playoffs resumed with Colorado beating Minnesota 5-2. Coming up tonight, the Montreal Canadiens face the Buffalo Sabres in Game 1 at 5 o'clock. And the Toronto Maple Leafs won the NHL draft lottery yesterday and get the first pick overall. The Calgary Flames get the sixth overall pick. In baseball, the Toronto Blue Jays have now lost three straight games as the Tampa Bay Rays beat them 4-3 yesterday. Their final game in their three-game set goes today. Two Airdrie athletes helped Team South Green win the Alberta Challenge, defeating Team North Yellow 6-0 in the final. Several other local players also took part in the provincial showcase, contributing across multiple teams in a tournament featuring top female hockey talent. To see who they all are, visit discoveraerdrie.com.
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3: Sunny today with some cloud increasing in the afternoon. We do have a small chance of showers later in the day. There's also a risk of a thunderstorm late this afternoon and a high of 21. Tonight, partly cloudy, chance of showers in the evening and a thunderstorm risk early. Low of 6. Tomorrow, sun and cloud and a high of 18. Friday, it does look like it's a bit cloudy as well. Get the latest forecast at your fingertips. 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

0: Laura Larson, Midnight Sun, Air 106. I'm Candace Johnson. It is time to play Movie Night Out with our friends at Landmark Cinemas. You will get tickets and treats on us if you can tell me what movie this is.
1: So how's the new guy?
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1: He's very good.
2: Yeah, but did you have to get me an old man?
0: What movie is that? It's a bit of an old one, but I don't want to give you any more because, let's make it a bit tough today. 403-212-1061. 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

0: Too Sweet on Air 106. I'm Candace Johnson. I guess that movie clip was a little bit tough because nobody's got it yet. So here's another one. This one's a dead giveaway.
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0: Please Blow Me One Last Kiss on Air 106. Congratulations, Andrea. Got it right. Movie night out with Landmark Cinemas. The movie was The Bodyguard. Yeah, 1992's The Bodyguard with Whitney Houston and Kevin Costner. Andrea's off to Landmark Cinemas, movie night out. Tickets and treats on us. We're going to play again tomorrow, same time, same place.
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2: It looks like we have a few incidents on the go right now. There's an incident northbound 52nd Street and Seton Drive Southeast. That's blocking the right lane. Also, just a heads up, Calgary police are attending a serious assault that did result in the death of one person, and that means that Woodhill Close to Woodhill Boulevard Southwest has been shut down. Police say access to the strip mall there, located at 523 Wood Park Boulevard Southwest, is also shut down. So if you're headed that way, just avoid that area altogether and find alternative routes. If you do see anything else, feel free to hit us up or give us a call on the talk and text line at 403-212-1061.
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2: 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Weather-wise, sunny today, then some increasing clouds and a chance of showers, as well as a thunderstorm risk later this afternoon. It's a high of 21 today. Tonight, partly cloudy, a low of 6. Tomorrow, sun and cloud and a high of 18. Friday, cloudy, but still pretty warm. 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

0: 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Get that chip or crack in your windshield fixed today at Speedy Glass Airdrie, because getting a windshield repaired or replaced shouldn't be a pain in the glass.
1: I'm Lauren Meister, and here's what's making news this hour. Housing activity in Airdrie has slowed compared to last year, with 151 homes sold in April, according to the Calgary Real Estate Board. Inventory has risen to 494 units, and months of supply has increased to 3.27, signaling a shift toward balanced market conditions. Despite the slowdown, the benchmark home price sits around $516,000, showing prices remain relatively stable amid steady demand. The Steps for Life Walk is returning to Airdrie on Saturday, bringing the community together to support families affected by workplace tragedies and raise awareness around safety. Chair Courtney Govan says the event will feature a memorial walk, a local family spokesperson, and activities focused on honoring those impacted while raising funds for Threads of Life.
2: We'll have a memory lane area along the route with signs sharing people's stories, like workers who have been lost and kind of what happened.
1: Organizers say the event aims to support families while reinforcing the importance of preventing workplace injuries and fatalities. The town of Crossfield has unveiled its 2025 to 2029 strategic plan, setting out council's priorities and guiding direction for the next 4 years. The plan outlines broad goals with a corporate business plan to follow that will break down specific actions, timelines, and required resources. Officials say the approach is designed to align council priorities with daily operations while maintaining flexibility to adapt to future needs. To view the full plan, visit discoverairdrie.com. 4 residents have been recognized as Olds' 2026 Volunteers of the Year. The awards were presented during a May 1st luncheon following a National Volunteer Week. This year's recipients include 2 senior co-winners along with citizen and youth honorees. The town says volunteers play a key role in supporting local programs and community organizations. In other news, Alberta is getting a new DNA lab, which is expected to cut police evidence wait times and mark a first for Western Canada. 211 is now Alberta's go-to hotline for mental health and addiction support. And former Supreme Court Justice Louise Arbour has been named Canada's next Governor General. Your news now. 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
1: In the NHL last night, second round playoff action continued with the Colorado Avalanche topping the Minnesota Wild 5-2. Tonight, it's game one between the Montreal Canadiens and the Buffalo Sabres with puck drop at 5. Off the ice, the Toronto Maple Leafs won the draft lottery and will pick first overall, while the Calgary Flames hold the 6th pick. Turning to baseball, the Toronto Blue Jays have dropped 3 straight after a 4-3 loss to the Tampa Bay Rays yesterday. They wrap this series today. 2 Airdrie athletes helped Team South Green capture the Alberta Challenge title with a 6-0 win over Team North Yellow in the final. Several other local players also competed in the provincial showcase across multiple teams. To see the full list, visit discoverairdrie.com.
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4: Sunshine to start today, then some increasing cloud this afternoon with a chance of showers later on. A thunderstorm is also possible. It'll be a high of 21. Tonight, partly cloudy, chance of showers and a thunderstorm risk early this evening, a low of 6. Tomorrow, it's a mix of sun and cloud and a bit of a gusting wind and a high of 18. Friday does look cloudy, but still pretty warm with a high of 19. Sun or storm, find the area's official forecast through the Discover Airdrie app.

Well, Dolly Parton's had to cancel a few dates, and we've got details why. What's happening in entertainment's coming up after Scott Hellman. Here's Bungalow on Air 106.

0: She's in the know. Here's Candace with what's happening in entertainment.
1: Well, costume art was the theme at the Met Gala this week, and Katy Perry understood the assignment. Baby!

0: wearing a beautiful gown, but her face was fully covered by a chrome mask. Madonna was also there. She had a ship on her head. And Bad Bunny dressed up like an old man with, like, old man makeup and everything. Well, Dolly Parton has canceled her Las Vegas residency for health reasons.
1: Well, hey there, it's Dolly. And I'm here to give you an update on a few things going on in my life. And I have some good news and a little bad news. But the good news is I'm responding really well to meds and treatments. Bad news is it's going to take me a little while before I'm up to stage performance level.
0: Well, in addition to kidney stones, her doctors have assured that everything she has is treatable and the meds are making her feel better. And the new trailer for The Odyssey dropped last night.
2: What would he do if he came back here and find all these suitors in his house?
3: You're pining for a daddy you didn't even know. Like some sniveling bastard.
0: Yeah, The Odyssey hits theaters this summer. It is a huge movie with Matt Damon, Anne Hathaway, Tom Holland, and Robert Pattinson. I'm Candace, and that's what's happening in entertainment.
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5: We're still dealing with that incident northbound 52nd Street and Seton Drive Southeast. That's still blocking the right lane. And just a reminder that there is that police incident in Calgary Southwest. Woodhill Close to Woodhill Boulevard Southwest has been shut down, and access to the strip mall there is shut down as well. So if you're headed in that area, it's best to avoid it altogether and plan for alternate routes. If you do see anything else, feel free to hit us up or give us a call on the talk and text line at 403-212-1061.
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5: 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Weather-wise, sun to start today, then cloud, and a chance of showers later on today. There is also a thunderstorm risk later on in the afternoon. The high will be 21. Tonight, partly cloudy, a low of 6. Tomorrow, sun and cloud, and a high of 18. Friday, it is cloudy, but still warm. Get the latest forecast at your fingertips. 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

0: Brand new music from Cameron Wickholm, You and Me on Air 106. I'm Candace Johnson. If you want to see Cameron Wickholm this summer, he will be performing at Country Thunder Alberta. That'll be at the end of June. And we've got some tickets for Country Thunder up for grabs with our See More Canada online auction. 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

0: coming up. So that's May 2nd. We're going to be doing between 40th Avenue and the Balzac Overpass. 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
6: I'm Lauren Meister with your local news, streaming now through the Discover Airdrie app. The Steps for Life Walk is returning to Airdrie on Saturday, bringing the community together to support families impacted by workplace tragedies and promote safety awareness. Chair Courtney Govan says the event will include a memorial walk, a local family spokesperson, and activities aimed at honoring those affected while raising funds for Threads of Life.
7: Basically, we're wearing yellow t-shirts. Everybody that's registered gets a yellow walk t-shirt to honor the lives of people who have been lost by workplace tragedies.
6: Organizers say the goal is to support families and highlight the importance of preventing workplace injuries and fatalities. Housing activity in Airdrie has cooled from last year's pace, with 151 homes sold in April, according to the Calgary Real Estate Board. Inventory has climbed to 494 units, while months of supply has risen to 3.27, pointing to more balanced market conditions. Even with slower sales, the benchmark home price is around $516,000, reflecting steady demand. The town of Crossfield has released its 2025 to 2029 strategic plan, outlining council's priorities and overall direction for the next 4 years. The plan focuses on high-level goals with a corporate business plan to follow that will detail specific actions, timelines, and resources. Officials say the approach is meant to align council priorities with day-to-day operations while allowing flexibility to respond to future needs. To see the plan, visit discoveraerdrie.com. Airdrie residents are being reminded to have a plan and supplies in place as Emergency Preparedness Week continues. Officials say households should be ready to take care of themselves for at least 72 hours in an emergency. Residents are encouraged to build emergency kits and plan for risks like wildfires, storms, and power outages. In other news, Alberta says a new DNA lab will be built and is expected to cut police evidence wait times. It will be a first for Western Canada. 211 is the new Alberta hotline for mental health and addiction support. And former Justice of the Supreme Court, Louise Arbour, has been named as Canada's new Governor General. News on the go. Download our Discover Airdrie app.
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6: In the NHL last night, the second round of the Stanley Cup playoffs resumed with Colorado beating Minnesota 5-2. Coming up tonight, the Montreal Canadiens face the Buffalo Sabres in Game 1 at 5 o'clock. And the Toronto Maple Leafs won the NHL draft lottery yesterday and get the first pick overall. The Calgary Flames get the sixth overall pick. In baseball, the Toronto Blue Jays have now lost three straight games as the Tampa Bay Rays beat them 4-3 yesterday. Their final game in their three-game set goes today. Two Airdrie athletes helped Team South Green win the Alberta Challenge, defeating Team North Yellow 6-0 in the final. Several other local players also took part in the provincial showcase, contributing across multiple teams in a tournament featuring top female hockey talent To see who they all are, visit Discover Air.

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1: 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Together, we are Airdrie Strong.
2: Sunny today with some cloud increasing in the afternoon. We do have a small chance of showers later in the day. There's also a risk of a thunderstorm late this afternoon and a high of 21. Tonight, partly cloudy, chance of showers in the evening and a thunderstorm risk early. Low of 6. Tomorrow, sun and cloud and a high of 18. Friday, it does look like it's a bit cloudy as well. Get the latest forecast at your fingertips. 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

Did you celebrate Cinco de Mayo yesterday? What are the chances that Cinco de Mayo also fell on Taco Tuesday? Yeah. Yummy. Your somber homewrecker, Air 106, Wednesday morning.

0: 106. I'm Candace Johnson. Coming up this afternoon, your phone might go crazy and your TV and your radio, all the things, but it's okay. Don't panic. It's just Alert Ready. They are testing Canada's Alert Ready emergency alert system. The scheduled test is expected to happen at 1:55 this afternoon as part of Emergency Preparedness Week.
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13: 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Weather-wise, sunny today, then some increasing clouds and a chance of showers, as well as a thunderstorm risk later this afternoon. It's a high of 21 today. Tonight, partly cloudy, a low of 6. Tomorrow, sun and cloud and a high of 18. Friday, cloudy, but still pretty warm. 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

Sam Drysdale, it's Cold Water on Air 106. I'm Candace Johnson. The Seymour Canada online auction is live now. 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
1: Bonks and Ronks with Rev. It's Headphones on Air 106. I'm Candace Johnson. I might be too old to enjoy that song. I'm only saying that because this morning I opened up my phone and there was a headline that popped up that said, update, the oldest millennials are 45. That's my exact age. 45. I am an old millennial.
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4: A beautiful Wednesday here in Airdrie. I'm Connor May, live on location at McDonald's just off of Edmonton Trail for McHappy Day. 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
9: 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Weather-wise, sun to start today, then cloud, and a chance of showers later on today. There is also a thunderstorm risk later on in the afternoon. The high will be 21. Tonight, partly cloudy, a low of 6. Tomorrow, sun and cloud, and a high of 18. Friday, it is cloudy, but still warm. Get the latest forecast at your fingertips. 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

0: 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I'm Candace Johnson. 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
2: Connor May still live on location here at McDonald's just off of Edmonton Trail for McHappy Day. Now, I am here with Consta, who is a supervisor for McDonald's. Consta, tell me a little bit about how McHappy Day is going so far.
3: Good morning. 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
6: 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So the Airdrie RCMP are going to be hosting a youth camp from July 13th to the 17th this summer. It's going to be held locally right here in the city of Airdrie. 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
7: 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Deadline for those applications to be brought back to us is May 29th.
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2: I'm Lauren Meister, and here's what's making news this hour. Housing activity in Airdrie has slowed compared to last year, with 151 homes sold in April, according to the Calgary Real Estate Board. Inventory has risen to 494 units, and months of supply has increased to 3.27, signaling a shift toward balanced market conditions. Despite the slowdown, the benchmark home price sits around $516,000, showing prices remain relatively stable amid steady demand. The Steps for Life Walk is returning to Airdrie on Saturday, bringing the community together to support families affected by workplace tragedies and raise awareness around safety. Chair Courtney Govan says the event will feature a memorial walk, a local family spokesperson, and activities focused on honoring those impacted while raising funds for Threads of Life.
3: We'll have a memory lane area along the route, with signs sharing people's stories, like workers who have been lost, and kind of what happened.
2: Organizers say the event aims to support families while reinforcing the importance of preventing workplace injuries and fatalities.

0: The town of Crossfield has unveiled its 2025 to 2029 strategic plan, setting out council's priorities and guiding direction for the next 4 years. The plan outlines broad goals with a corporate business plan to follow that will break down specific actions, timelines, and required resources. Officials say the approach is designed to align council priorities with daily operations while maintaining flexibility to adapt to future needs. To view the full plan, visit discoveraerdrie.com. 4 residents have been recognized as Olds' 2026 Volunteers of the Year. The awards were presented during a May 1st luncheon following a National Volunteer Week. This year's recipients include 2 senior co-winners along with citizen and youth honorees. The town says volunteers play a key role in supporting local programs and community organizations. In other news, Alberta is getting a new DNA lab, which is expected to cut police evidence wait times and mark a first for Western Canada. 211 is now Alberta's go-to hotline for mental health and addiction support. And former Supreme Court Justice Louise Arbour has been named Canada's next Governor General. Your news now. 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
0: In the NHL last night, second round playoff action continued with the Colorado Avalanche topping the Minnesota Wild 5-2. Tonight, it's game one between the Montreal Canadiens and the Buffalo Sabres with puck drop at 5. Off the ice, the Toronto Maple Leafs won the draft lottery and will pick first overall, while the Calgary Flames hold the 6th pick. Turning to baseball, the Toronto Blue Jays have dropped 3 straight after a 4-3 loss to the Tampa Bay Rays yesterday. They wrap this series today. 2 Airdrie athletes helped Team South Green capture the Alberta Challenge title with a 6-0 win over Team North Yellow in the final. Several other local players also competed in the provincial showcase across multiple teams. To see the full list, visit discoveairdrie.com.
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2: Sunny today with some cloud increasing in the afternoon. We do have a small chance of showers later in the day. There's also a risk of a thunderstorm late this afternoon and a high of 21. Tonight, partly cloudy, chance of showers in the evening and a thunderstorm risk early. Low of 6. Tomorrow, sun and cloud and a high of 18. Friday, it does look like it's a bit cloudy as well. Get the latest forecast at your fingertips. 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
10: 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Weather-wise, sunny today, then some increasing clouds and a chance of showers, as well as a thunderstorm risk later this afternoon. It's a high of 21 today. Tonight, partly cloudy, a low of 6. Tomorrow, sun and cloud and a high of 18. Friday, cloudy, but still pretty warm. 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
3: Hope you're still having a good morning. I'm Connor May, live at McDonald's on Edmonton Trail here in Airdrie. Today is McHappy Day across Canada, with McDonald's and its local franchisees donating a portion of proceeds from every menu item to the Ronald McDonald House. 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Here in Alberta, Ronald McDonald House operates in Calgary, Edmonton, Medicine Hat, and Red Deer, supporting hundreds of communities. The Calgary House was recently expanded, nearly tripling in size and becoming the largest Ronald McDonald House in Canada. 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Since it began, McHappy Day has raised more than $111 million across Canada. 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
11: 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Weather-wise, sun to start today, then cloud, and a chance of showers later on today. There's also a thunderstorm risk later on in the afternoon. The high will be 21. Tonight, partly cloudy, a low of 6. Tomorrow, sun and cloud, and a high of 18. Friday, it is cloudy, but still warm. Get the latest forecast at your fingertips. 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

0: Hotter Now, Air 106. I'm Candace Johnson. Coming up tomorrow morning, just after 8, your chance to win Landmark Cinema movie passes when we play Movie Night Out with Landmark Cinemas. We play a movie clip, you tell us what the movie is, and you could win tickets and treats on us.
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2: Connor May still live on location here at McDonald's just off of Edmonton Trail for McHappy Day. Now, Consta, tell me a little bit about the history of McHappy Day. How many have there been? How much money has been raised?
3: Well, Connor, McDonald's has already celebrated 32 McHappy Day events and counting. We have multiple Ronald McDonald's houses throughout this beautiful country, with the first one built in Toronto, Ontario, 45 years ago. So over the last 32 McHappy Day events, we've been able to raise as a brand a whopping $111 million through the McHappy Day, helping to support more than 500,000 family since we started and the first Ronald McDonald's house opened 45 years ago, like I said.
2: And now tell me a little bit, let's get a little bit more local. Tell me about the Alberta area, how many Ronald McDonald houses you guys have there. And I hear there was some big expansions at the Calgary one. Tell me about that.
3: That's correct, Connor. Yeah, so like in Alberta, we have 4 Ronald McDonald's houses, one located in Edmonton, Calgary, Medicine Hat, and Red Deer. So Ronald McDonald's houses, we support currently nearly 345 communities. 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And it's beautiful. 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
2: Once again, if you do have some time today, make sure you head to a local McDonald's and make a donation. 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
11: 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So the Airdrie RCMP are going to be hosting a youth camp from July 13th to the 17th this summer. It's going to be held locally right here in the city of Airdrie. Camp is going to be free. 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
12: 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Deadline for those applications to be brought back to us is May 29th.
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2: I'm Lauren Meister with your local news, streaming now through the Discover Airdrie app. The Steps for Life Walk is returning to Airdrie on Saturday, bringing the community together to support families impacted by workplace tragedies and promote safety awareness. Chair Courtney Govan says the event will include a memorial walk, a local family spokesperson, and activities aimed at honoring those affected while raising funds for Threads of Life.
3: Basically, we wear yellow t-shirts. Everybody that's registered gets a yellow walk t-shirt to honor the lives of people who have been lost by workplace tragedies.
2: Organizers say the goal is to support families and highlight the importance of preventing workplace injuries and fatalities. Housing activity in Airdrie has cooled from last year's pace, with 151 homes sold in April, according to the Calgary Real Estate Board. Inventory has climbed to 494 units, while months of supply has risen to 3.27, pointing to more balanced market conditions. Even with slower sales, the benchmark home price is around $516,000, reflecting steady demand. The town of Crossfield has released its 2025 to 2029 strategic plan, outlining council's priorities and overall direction for the next 4 years. The plan focuses on high-level goals with a corporate business plan to follow that will detail specific actions, timelines, and resources. Officials say the approach is meant to align council priorities with day-to-day operations while allowing flexibility to respond to future needs. To see the plan, visit discoverairdrie.com. Airdrie residents are being reminded to have a plan and supplies in place as Emergency Preparedness Week continues. Officials say households should be ready to take care of themselves for at least 72 hours in an emergency. Residents are encouraged to build emergency kits and plan for risks like wildfires, storms, and power outages. In other news, Alberta says a new DNA lab will be built and is expected to cut police evidence wait times. It will be a first for Western Canada. 211 is the new Alberta hotline for mental health and addiction support. And former Justice of the Supreme Court, Louise Arbour, has been named as Canada's new Governor General. News on the go. Download our Discover Airdrie app.
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2: In the NHL last night, the second round of the Stanley Cup playoffs resumed with Colorado beating Minnesota 5-2. Coming up tonight, the Montreal Canadiens face the Buffalo Sabres in Game 1 at 5 o'clock. And the Toronto Maple Leafs won the NHL draft lottery yesterday and get the first pick overall. The Calgary Flames get the sixth overall pick. In baseball, the Toronto Blue Jays have now lost three straight games as the Tampa Bay Rays beat them 4-3 yesterday. Their final game in their three-game set goes today. Two Airdrie athletes helped Team South Green win the Alberta Challenge, defeating Team North Yellow 6-0 in the final. Several other local players also took part in the provincial showcase, contributing across multiple teams in a tournament featuring top female hockey talent. To see who they all are, visit discoverairdrie.com.
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4: Sunny today with some cloud increasing in the afternoon. We do have a small chance of showers later in the day. There's also a risk of a thunderstorm late this afternoon and a high of 21. Tonight, partly cloudy, chance of showers in the evening and a thunderstorm risk early. Low of 6. Tomorrow, sun and cloud and a high of 18. Friday, it does look like it's a bit cloudy as well. Get the latest forecast at your fingertips. 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
5: Connor May live on location at McDonald's just off of Edmonton Trail for McHappy Day. 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Now, I am here with Beth, who is volunteering her time to help bring in donations. Beth, tell me a little bit about what you're doing here today.
6: Well, I have a friend on the fire department who works here, and she asked me to come in and help. So this is my third year in, giving back to the community, helping raise money for a good cause.
5: Yeah, and I was just going to ask you that next. Why are you volunteering? Why are you here doing this?
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5: And how has it gone so far for you? 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
5: 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So if you have some time today, make sure you do stop at a McDonald's and make a donation. Once again, I'm Connor May, live on location for Air 106.
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11: Constable Curtis Milbrandt. So the Airdrie RCMP are going to be hosting a youth camp from July 13th to the 17th this summer. It's going to be held locally right here in the city of Airdrie. Camp is going to be free. Food and everything will be provided. Days are going to be running from 9 to 4 p.m.
12: Constable Jessica Hawkins. There's going to be applications available for the youth to be picked up at the Airdrie High Schools or the Airdrie RCMP detachment. Deadline for those applications to be brought back to us is May 29th.
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15: 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Weather-wise, sunny today, then some increasing clouds and a chance of showers, as well as a thunderstorm risk later this afternoon. It's a high of 21 today. Tonight, partly cloudy, a low of 6. Tomorrow, sun and cloud and a high of 18. Friday, cloudy, but still pretty warm. 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
2: Connor May live on location here at McDonald's for McHappy Day. 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I am back with Christy. 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
10: 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Weather-wise, sun to start today, then cloud, and a chance of showers later on today. There's also a thunderstorm risk later on in the afternoon. The high will be 21. Tonight, partly cloudy, a low of 6. Tomorrow, sun and cloud, and a high of 18. Friday, it is cloudy, but still warm. Get the latest forecast at your fingertips. 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
12: 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No matter what.

0: She's in the know. Here's Candace with what's happening in entertainment.
1: Well, costume art was the theme at the Met Gala this week, and Katy Perry understood the assignment.
2: Baby!

0: lady was wearing a beautiful gown, but her face was fully covered by a chrome mask. Madonna was also there. She had a ship on her head, and Bad Bunny dressed up like an old man with like old man makeup and everything. Well, Dolly Parton has canceled her Las Vegas residency for health reasons.
1: Well, hey there, it's Dolly, and I'm here to give you an update on a few things going on in my life. And I have some good news and a little bad news, but the good news is I'm responding really well to meds and treatments. Bad news is it's going to take me a little while before I'm up to stage performance level.
0: Well, in addition to kidney stones, her doctors have assured that everything she has is treatable and the meds are making her feel better. And the new trailer for The Odyssey dropped last night.
2: What would he do if he came back here and find all these suitors in his house?
3: You're pining for a daddy you didn't even know. Like some sniveling bastard.
0: Yeah, The Odyssey hits theaters this summer. It is a huge movie with Matt Damon, Anne Hathaway, Tom Holland, and Robert Pattinson. I'm Candace, and that's what's happening in entertainment.
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5: 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This year marks the 10th year of a partnership focused around farmer and first responder safety across Canada. G3 was involved in the development of the Be Grain Safe mobile training trailer, which is used to deliver and teach first responders hands-on grain rescue training. Grain entrapment remains one of the most serious and potentially fatal hazards in agriculture. Effective rescue requires highly specialized training and equipment and is central to the Be Grain Safe program delivery to rural fire departments and emergency responders. Over the past decade, this partnership has helped provide training to more than 800 firefighters and provided over 30 sets of life-saving grain rescue equipment to fire departments from Alberta to Quebec. For Golden West, I'm Glendale Allen Vossler.
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6: A beautiful Wednesday here in Airdrie. Still, I'm Connor May, live on location at McDonald's just off of Edmonton Trail for McHappy Day. I'm back with Costa. Costa, tell me why people should come here for their lunchtime meal.
7: 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And I believe everyone who has experienced a situation like that or knows a family who was in need and knows how Ronald McDonald's House helped them in the time, in the very desperate time of need, they should come and support this great event.
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2: 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The 75-meter tower was approved for agricultural land in Rocky View County's Balzac East area. A provincial tribunal did reject concerns about notice, future development property values, as well as possible health impacts. The county's conditional approval does remain in place. Alberta RCMP are urging caution as motorcycle season begins. Police say there were 16 fatalities in motorcycle collisions in RCMP jurisdictions last year. Riders are being reminded to check their bikes, wear proper gear, and stay visible. Drivers are also being told to watch carefully before changing lanes. The Alberta NDP says it has sent a recording tied to the Centurion Project voterless controversy to RCMP. The UCP caucus did confirm caucus staff attended an April online meeting connected to the group, saying staff regularly attend political events of interest. The dispute comes as RCMP and Elections Alberta continue investigating the alleged unauthorized use of Alberta voter information. Alberta is investing nearly $9 million into what the province says will be Western Canada's first provincial forensic DNA lab. Public Safety Minister Mike Ellis says the current national system is slowing investigations.
3: Alberta's police services are consistently reporting longer turnaround times with results that should take a couple of months, and sometimes, unfortunately, they take a year or more.
2: The province says the lab will start with property crime evidence before expanding to more serious cases. Calgary police are warning about scam text messages claiming drivers owe money for a parking or photo radar ticket. Police say the messages are fake and people should not click any links or provide payment information. Officials say legitimate parking and photo radar tickets are mailed to the registered vehicle owner, not sent by text. 211 Alberta is now the province's main access point for mental health and addiction support. Albertans can call, text, or chat online with a community navigator at any time. The province says the change is meant to make it easier to find help, while 988 does remain available for suicide crisis support. Local news at your fingertips. Sign up for the daily news on Air 106 1 FM and get updates sent straight to your email. In other news we're looking at today, the World Health Organization has confirmed the Andy strain of the hantavirus in passengers from a cruise ship with three people transferred for treatment in Europe. And a Canadian is suing U.S. Homeland Security, alleging officials sought his Google data after social media posts critical of the Trump administration. And residents across northern BC are reporting a strange white shape moving through the night sky.
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4: Last night was the 2026 NHL Draft Lottery. The Calgary Flames will be picking six, while the Toronto Maple Leafs jump five spots and will be selecting first overall. In the NHL playoffs tonight, the Montreal Canadiens and Buffalo Sabres start their series, while the Anaheim Ducks are looking to even their series at one game apiece with the Vegas Golden Knights. The Toronto Blue Jays are back on the field today, looking to salvage a win in their series against the Tampa Bay Rays. They have lost the past two games. And in NBA playoff action, the Philadelphia 76ers looked to even the series at one game apiece against the New York Knicks, while the Minnesota Timberwolves are looking to take a 2-0 series lead against the San Antonio Spurs.
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2: Tonight, partly cloudy, small chance of showers, and a risk of a thunderstorm early this evening. It'll be a low of 6. Tomorrow, a mix of sun and cloud. North winds gusting a little bit in the morning. They ease up later in the afternoon, a high of 18 for the day. Tomorrow night, a low of minus 1. Friday, some increasing cloudiness and a high of 19. Sun or a storm, find the area's official forecast through the Discover Airdrie app.
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0: happy.
1: Good afternoon and welcome to Mick Happy Day. We'll talk more about that in less than 10 minutes. I'm Ken O'Neill with Tame Impala and Jenny from Blackpink, Dracula.

0: Jesse, LaBelle, and One Last Night. Good afternoon. It's Ken O'Neill. Olivia Dean next with So Easy to Fall in Love, It's Okay. Eat the Fries. Today is the 32nd annual McHappy Day at McDonald's. 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A portion of their sales all day today will support Ronald McDonald House and local children's charities right across Canada. This initiative has raised over $111 million over the years. And who's not due for a Big Mac?
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11: 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Weather-wise, cloud increasing this afternoon, chance of showers later on, and a risk of a thunderstorm. The high is 21 today. Tonight, partly cloudy, chance of showers possible, a low of 6. Tomorrow, sun and cloud and a high of 18. Friday, a bit cloudy, but still pretty warm at 19 degrees. Sun or storm, find the area's official forecast through the Discover Airdrie app.
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0: Santa Monica. That's Theory of a Dead Man. And I'm Ken O'Neill. The Toronto Blue Jays on another losing streak. Three in a row now. Maybe they can win one in Tampa this afternoon. They're playing right now. They've got tomorrow off, then three against the Angels beginning Friday. They're back home Monday to play the Rays again.
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13: 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So the Airdrie RCMP are going to be hosting a youth camp from July 13th to the 17th this summer. It's going to be held locally right here in the city of Airdrie. Camp is going to be free. Food and everything will be provided. 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
14: 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Deadline for those applications to be brought back to us is May 29th.
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17: 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Weather-wise, more cloud this afternoon with late-day showers possible and a thunderstorm risk as well. The high is 21 for today. Tonight, we're down to 6 degrees, partly cloudy. Tomorrow, sun and cloud, a bit of a gusting wind and a high of 18. Friday, 19 degrees and cloudy. 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

0: Preston, Pablo, and for keeps, it's Ken O'Neill. Are you ready for some Canadian football? The CFL preseason kicks off on the May long weekend on Holiday Monday. The Saskatchewan Roughriders will be in Calgary. Now, ahead of that, this coming Monday, tickets will go on sale for the Grey Cup. It's in Calgary this November, the sixth time the Stampede City gets to host the big game. Armin van Buuren and Trevor Guthrie next.
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2: 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A provincial tribunal has upheld Rocky View County's approval of a proposed TELUS communications tower near Balzac. The project includes a 75-meter tower and equipment shelter on agricultural land just east of Highway 2. The appeal did raise concerns about future development and health effects, but the tribunal found there was insufficient evidence to support the claims. The county's conditional approval does remain in place. RCMP are reminding both drivers and motorcycle riders to share the road safely as motorcycles return.

0: data. The Alberta NDP says the recording appears to show searches involving former Premier Jason Kenney's personal information. Elections Alberta says the issue involves alleged unauthorized use of a political party's copy of the provincial voter list. Alberta plans to open a new provincial forensic DNA lab in Sherwood Park. Edmonton Police Chief Warren Dreikel says local testing would help police move faster on investigations.
1: With the lab here in Alberta, we won't be waiting in a national queue for results. We'll be able to move quicker on the cases that impact Albertans and our communities. Faster turnaround helps everyone. Investigators can follow leads and maintain momentum.
0: The province says the lab is expected to lower costs and eventually expand to serious crimes. If you get a text claiming you owe money for a Calgary parking or photo radar ticket, police say do not click it. Calgary Police, the city, and Calgary Parking say they do not send payment requests by text message. Anyone who loses money through the scam is being asked to report it to police. Albertans now have one place to start when looking for mental health and addiction support. The province says 211 Alberta can connect people to services, crisis support, as well as community resources. The service is free, confidential, and available by phone, text, or online chat. Stay ahead of the curve. Subscribe to the Daily News on Air 106.1 FM for all the latest local happenings sent directly to your inbox. And here's a look at some other headlines we're chasing today. People in parts of BC are asking questions after an unusual white object was seen crossing the sky. A Canadian has filed a lawsuit against U.S. Homeland Security saying the department tried to obtain his Google data after critical social media posts. And health officials have confirmed a rare hantavirus strain in cruise ship passengers, though the WHO says overall public health risk does remain low.
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3: Two games tonight in NHL playoff action. The Montreal Canadiens and Buffalo Sabres start up their series, while the Anaheim Ducks look to bounce back and even the series with the Vegas Golden Knights. The Toronto Blue Jays are looking to scavenge a win against the Tampa Bay Rays today, as they lost the previous two. Tomorrow they have an off day before starting their weekend series with the LA Angels. In NBA playoff action, the Philadelphia 76ers look to even their series with the New York Knicks at one game apiece, while the Minnesota Timberwolves look to take a 2-0 series lead against the San Antonio Spurs.
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0: Partly cloudy tonight with some showers possible and a thunderstorm risk early in the evening. The low will be 6. Tomorrow, sun and cloud, a bit of a gusting wind in the morning that does ease up later in the day. The high will be 18. Overnight, down to -1. Friday, clouds are building with a high of 19. Accurate weather updates anytime and anywhere. 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
9: 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Weather-wise, cloud increasing this afternoon, chance of showers later on, and a risk of a thunderstorm. The high is 21 today. Tonight, partly cloudy, chance of showers possible, a low of 6. Tomorrow, sun and cloud and a high of 18. Friday, a bit cloudy, but still pretty warm at 19 degrees. Sun or storm, find the area's official forecast through the Discover Airdrie app.
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11: 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Weather-wise, more cloud this afternoon with late-day showers possible and a thunderstorm risk as well. The high is 21 for today. Tonight, we're down to 6 degrees, partly cloudy. Tomorrow, sun and cloud, a bit of a gusting wind and a high of 18. Friday, 19 degrees and cloudy. 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

0: Mariana's Trench and Stutter, Alex Warren in there too. Noah Kahn is the musical guest on Saturday Night Live this weekend. He's coming up next. 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
4: 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Food and everything will be provided. 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
3: 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The 75-meter tower was approved for agricultural land in Rocky View County's Balzac East area. A provincial tribunal did reject concerns about notice, future development property values, as well as possible health impacts. The county's conditional approval does remain in place. Alberta RCMP are urging caution as motorcycle season begins. Police say there were 16 fatalities in motorcycle collisions in RCMP jurisdictions last year. Riders are being reminded to check their bikes, wear proper gear, and stay visible. Drivers are also being told to watch carefully before changing lanes. The Alberta NDP says it has sent a recording tied to the Centurion Project voterless controversy to RCMP. The UCP caucus did confirm caucus staff attended an April online meeting connected to the group, saying staff regularly attend political events of interest. The dispute comes as RCMP and Elections Alberta continue investigating the alleged unauthorized use of Alberta voter information. Alberta is investing nearly $9 million into what the province says will be Western Canada's first provincial forensic DNA lab. Public Safety Minister Mike Ellis says the current national system is slowing investigations.
4: Alberta's police services are consistently reporting longer turnaround times with results that should take a couple of months, and sometimes, unfortunately, they take a year or more.
3: The province says the lab will start with property crime evidence before expanding to more serious cases. Calgary police are warning about scam text messages claiming drivers owe money for a parking or photo radar ticket. Police say the messages are fake and people should not click any links or provide payment information. Officials say legitimate parking and photo radar tickets are mailed to the registered vehicle owner, not sent by text. 211 Alberta is now the province's main access point for mental health and addiction support. Albertans can call, text, or chat online with a community navigator at any time. The province says the change is meant to make it easier to find help, while 988 does remain available for suicide crisis support. Local news at your fingertips. Sign up for the daily news on Air 106.1 FM and get updates sent straight to your email. In other news we're looking at today, the World Health Organization has confirmed the Andy strain of the hantavirus in passengers from a cruise ship with three people transferred for treatment in Europe. And a Canadian is suing U.S. Homeland Security, alleging officials sought his Google data after social media posts critical of the Trump administration. And residents across northern BC are reporting a strange white shape moving through the night sky.
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5: Last night was the 2026 NHL Draft Lottery. The Calgary Flames will be picking six, while the Toronto Maple Leafs jump five spots and will be selecting first overall. In the NHL playoffs tonight, the Montreal Canadiens and Buffalo Sabres start their series, while the Anaheim Ducks are looking to even their series at one game apiece with the Vegas Golden Knights. The Toronto Blue Jays are back on the field today, looking to salvage a win in their series against the Tampa Bay Rays. They have lost the past two games. And in NBA playoff action, the Philadelphia 76ers looked to even the series at one game apiece against the New York Knicks, while the Minnesota Timberwolves are looking to take a 2-0 series lead against the San Antonio Spurs.
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3: Tonight, partly cloudy, small chance of showers, and a risk of a thunderstorm early this evening. It'll be a low of 6. Tomorrow, a mix of sun and cloud. North winds gusting a little bit in the morning. They ease up later in the afternoon, a high of 18 for the day. Tomorrow night, a low of -1. Friday, some increasing cloudiness and a high of 19. Sun or a storm, find the area's official forecast through the Discover Airdrie app.
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9: 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Weather-wise, cloud increasing this afternoon, chance of showers later on, and a risk of a thunderstorm. The high is 21 today. Tonight, partly cloudy, chance of showers possible, a low of 6. Tomorrow, sun and cloud and a high of 18. Friday, a bit cloudy, but still pretty warm at 19 degrees. Sun or storm, find the area's official forecast through the Discover Airdrie app.
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12: 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Weather-wise, more cloud this afternoon with late day showers possible and a thunderstorm risk as well. The high is 21 for today. Tonight, we're down to 6 degrees, partly cloudy. Tomorrow, sun and cloud, a bit of a gusting wind and a high of 18. Friday, 19 degrees and cloudy. 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
2: 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So the Airdrie RCMP are going to be hosting a youth camp from July 13th to the 17th this summer. It's going to be held locally right here in the city of Airdrie. Camp is going to be free. Food and everything will be provided. 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
3: 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There's going to be applications available for the youth to be picked up at the Airdrie High Schools or the Airdrie RCMP Detachment. Deadline for those applications to be brought back to us is May 29th.
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2: 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A provincial tribunal has upheld Rocky View County's approval of a proposed TELUS communications tower near Balzac. The project includes a 75-meter tower and equipment shelter on agricultural land just east of Highway 2. The appeal did raise concerns about future development and health effects, but the tribunal found there was insufficient evidence to support the claims. The county's conditional approval does remain in place. RCMP are reminding both drivers and motorcycle riders to share the road safely as motorcycles return for the season. Police say motorcycle crashes in RCMP jurisdictions led to hundreds of injuries and 16 deaths in 2025. Riders are urged not to speed or weave through traffic, and drivers are being told to check blind spots. The UCP caucus says that caucus staff did indeed attend an online Centurion Project meeting now tied to an RCMP investigation into the alleged misuse of Alberta voter data. The Alberta NDP says the recording appears to show searches involving former Premier Jason Kenney's personal information. Elections Alberta says the issue involves alleged unauthorized use of a political party's copy of the provincial voter list. Alberta plans to open a new provincial forensic DNA lab in Sherwood Park. Edmonton Police Chief Warren Dreichel says local testing would help police move faster on investigations.
3: With the lab here in Alberta, we won't be waiting in a national queue for results. We'll be able to move quicker on the cases that impact Albertans and our communities. Faster turnaround helps everyone. Investigators can follow leads and maintain momentum.
2: The province says the lab is expected to lower costs and eventually expand to serious crimes. If you get a text claiming you owe money for a Calgary parking or photo raider ticket, police say do not click it. Calgary Police, the city, and Calgary Parking say they do not send payment requests by text message. Anyone who loses money through the scam is being asked to report it to police. Albertans now have one place to start when looking for mental health and addiction support. The province says 211 Alberta can connect people to services, crisis support, as well as community resources. The service is free, confidential, and available by phone, text, or online chat. Stay ahead of the curve. Subscribe to the Daily News on Air 106.1 FM for all the latest local happenings sent directly to your inbox. And here's a look at some other headlines we're chasing today. People in parts of BC are asking questions after an unusual white object was seen crossing the sky. A Canadian has filed a lawsuit against U.S. Homeland Security, saying the department tried to obtain his Google data after critical social media posts. And health officials have confirmed a rare hantavirus strain in cruise ship passengers, though the WHO says overall public health risk does remain low.
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4: Two games tonight in NHL playoff action. The Montreal Canadiens and Buffalo Sabres start up their series, while the Anaheim Ducks look to bounce back and even the series with the Vegas Golden Knights. The Toronto Blue Jays are looking to scavenge a win against the Tampa Bay Rays today, as they lost the previous two. Tomorrow they have an off day before starting their weekend series with the LA Angels. In NBA playoff action, the Philadelphia 76ers look to even their series with the New York Knicks at one game apiece, while the Minnesota Timberwolves look to take a 2-0 series lead against the San Antonio Spurs.
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2: Partly cloudy tonight with some showers possible and a thunderstorm risk early in the evening. The low will be 6. Tomorrow, sun and cloud, a bit of a gusting wind in the morning that does ease up later in the day. The high will be 18. Overnight, down to -1. Friday, clouds are building with a high of 19. Accurate weather updates anytime and anywhere. 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

0: Stereo Love, Edward Mea. I'm Ken O'Neill. 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
17: 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Weather-wise, cloud increasing this afternoon, chance of showers later on, and a risk of a thunderstorm. The high is 21 today. Tonight, partly cloudy, chance of showers possible, a low of 6. Tomorrow, sun and cloud and a high of 18. Friday, a bit cloudy, but still pretty warm at 19 degrees. Sun or storm, find the area's official forecast through the Discover Airdrie app.
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1: Tame Impala and Jenny from Blackpink together with Dracula. That's coming up next. I'm Ken O'Neill. 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
17: 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Weather-wise, more cloud this afternoon with late day showers possible and a thunderstorm risk as well. The high is 21 for today. Tonight, we're down to 6 degrees, partly cloudy. Tomorrow, sun and cloud, a bit of a gusting wind and a high of 18. Friday, 19 degrees and cloudy. Local news, local sports, and local weather. 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
4: 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So the Airdrie RCMP are going to be hosting a youth camp from July 13th to the 17th this summer. It's going to be held locally right here in the city of Airdrie. 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
2: 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The 75-meter tower was approved for agricultural land in Rocky View County's Balzac East area. A provincial tribunal did reject concerns about notice, future development property values, as well as possible health impacts. The county's conditional approval does remain in place. Alberta RCMP are urging caution as motorcycle season begins. Police say there were 16 fatalities in motorcycle collisions in RCMP jurisdictions last year. Riders are being reminded to check their bikes, wear proper gear, and stay visible. Drivers are also being told to watch carefully before changing lanes. The Alberta NDP says it has sent a recording tied to the Centurion Project voter list controversy to RCMP. The UCP caucus did confirm caucus staff attended an April online meeting connected to the group, saying staff regularly attend political events of interest. The dispute comes as RCMP and Elections Alberta continue investigating the alleged unauthorized use of Alberta voter information. Alberta is investing nearly $9 million into what the province says will be Western Canada's first provincial forensic DNA lab. Public Safety Minister Mike Ellis says the current national system is slowing investigations.
3: Alberta's police services are consistently reporting longer turnaround times with results that should take a couple of months, and sometimes, unfortunately, they take a year or more.
2: The province says the lab will start with property crime evidence before expanding to more serious cases. Calgary police are warning about scam text messages claiming drivers owe money for a parking or photo radar ticket. Police say the messages are fake and people should not click any links or provide payment information. Officials say legitimate parking and photo radar tickets are mailed to the registered vehicle owner, not sent by text. 211 Alberta is now the province's main access point for mental health and addiction support. Albertans can call, text, or chat online with a community navigator at any time. The province says the change is meant to make it easier to find help, while 988 does remain available for suicide crisis support. Local news at your fingertips. Sign up for the daily news on Air 106.1 FM and get updates sent straight to your email. In other news we're looking at today, the World Health Organization has confirmed the Andes strain of the hantavirus in passengers from a cruise ship, with three people transferred for treatment in Europe. And a Canadian is suing U.S. Homeland Security, alleging officials sought his Google data after social media posts critical of the Trump administration. And residents across northern BC are reporting a strange white shape moving through the night sky.
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4: Last night was the 2026 NHL Draft Lottery. The Calgary Flames will be picking 6, while the Toronto Maple Leafs jump 5 spots and will be selecting first overall. In the NHL playoffs tonight, the Montreal Canadiens and Buffalo Sabres start their series, while the Anaheim Ducks are looking to even their series at one game apiece with the Vegas Golden Knights. The Toronto Blue Jays are back on the field today, looking to salvage a win in their series against the Tampa Bay Rays. They have lost the past 2 games. And in NBA playoff action, the Philadelphia 76ers look to even the series at one game apiece against the New York Knicks, while the Minnesota Timberwolves are looking to take a 2-0 series lead against the San Antonio Spurs.
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2: Tonight, partly cloudy, small chance of showers, and a risk of a thunderstorm early this evening. It'll be a low of 6. Tomorrow, a mix of sun and cloud. North winds gusting a little bit in the morning. They ease up later in the afternoon, a high of 18 for the day. Tomorrow night, a low of -1. Friday, some increasing cloudiness and a high of 19. Sun or a storm, find the area's official forecast through the Discover Airdrie app.
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1: Out of Love. Alessia Cara. And I'm Ken O'Neill. BTS is next. This is Teacher Appreciation Week, and I wanted to take a minute to recognize the one teacher who made the biggest impact on me. It was back in high school. I grew up in Thunder Bay, and I went to Hillcrest High School. Carol Bell was my drama teacher, and if it weren't for her, I wouldn't be doing what I do for a living. Sitting in this control room, all alone, talking to you. Best job ever. And Miss Bell, you were the best teacher ever. Take a minute and think about one of your favorite teachers. I know you've got one.
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3: Yankee Valley Boulevard is fairly congested as of right now, especially near Sierra Springs Drive, so you can expect some delays over there. 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
13: 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Weather-wise, partly cloudy tonight, small chance of showers and a risk of a thunderstorm early on. The low will be 6 degrees. Tomorrow, a mix of sun and cloud and a high of 18. Friday, a bit cloudy but still warm at 19 degrees. Get the latest forecast at your fingertips. 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

0: In Your Eyes, The Weeknd, and I'm Ken O'Neill. The number one song on American Top 40 the last 5 weeks running is next for you. Mother's Day is coming on Sunday. Your yearly reminder that the woman who wiped your runny nose, got you dressed, fed you, and raised you deserves more than a last-minute gift card. Brunch spots are booking fast, and flowers are getting picked over. Set a reminder or brace yourself for that really specific, oh, you remembered tone when mom calls you first.
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2: We have quite a bit of congestion on Main Street at the intersections with Yankee Valley Boulevard and Veterans Boulevard. So if you are crossing paths with those routes, you can expect some delays. 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
20: 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Weather-wise, tonight partly cloudy, some showers are possible, and there is a risk of a thunderstorm. The low will be 6. Tomorrow, a mix of sun and cloud, a high of 18. Friday, a bit cloudy with a high of 19 degrees. 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
1: G3 is continuing its sponsorship of the Canadian Agricultural Safety Association's Be Grain Safe program. This year marks the 10th year of a partnership focused around farmer and first responder safety across Canada. G3 was involved in the development of the Be Grain Safe mobile training trailer, which is used to deliver and teach first responders hands-on grain rescue training. Grain entrapment remains one of the most serious and potentially fatal hazards in agriculture. Effective rescue requires highly specialized training and equipment and is central to the Be Grain Safe program delivery to rural fire departments and emergency responders. Over the past decade, this partnership has helped provide training to more than 800 firefighters and provided over 30 sets of life-saving grain rescue equipment to fire departments from Alberta to Quebec. For Golden West, I'm Glendalee Allen-Vossler.
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2: 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A provincial tribunal has upheld Rocky View County's approval of a proposed TELUS communications tower near Balzac. The project includes a 75-meter tower and equipment shelter on agricultural land just east of Highway 2. The appeal did raise concerns about future development and health effects, but the tribunal found there was insufficient evidence to support the claims. The county's conditional approval does remain in place. RCMP are reminding both drivers and motorcycle riders to share the road safely as motorcycles return for the season. Police say motorcycle crashes in RCMP jurisdictions led to hundreds of injuries and 16 deaths in 2025. Riders are urged not to speed or weave through traffic, and drivers are being told to check blind spots. The UCP caucus says that caucus staff did indeed attend an online Centurion Project meeting now tied to an RCMP investigation into the alleged misuse of Alberta voter data. The Alberta NDP says the recording appears to show searches involving former Premier Jason Kenney's personal information. Elections Alberta says the issue involves alleged unauthorized use of a political party's copy of the provincial voter list. Alberta plans to open a new provincial forensic DNA lab in Sherwood Park. Edmonton Police Chief Warren Dreichel says local testing would help police move faster on investigations.
3: With the lab here in Alberta, we won't be waiting in a national queue for results. We'll be able to move quicker on the cases that impact Albertans and our communities. Faster turnaround helps everyone. Investigators can follow leads and maintain momentum.
2: The province says the lab is expected to lower costs and eventually expand to serious crimes. If you get a text claiming you owe money for a Calgary parking or photo radar ticket, police say do not click it. Calgary Police, the city, and Calgary Parking say they do not send payment requests by text message. Anyone who loses money through the scam is being asked to report it to police. Albertans now have one place to start when looking for mental health and addiction support. The province says 211 Alberta can connect people to services, crisis support, as well as community resources. The service is free, confidential, and available by phone, text, or online chat. Stay ahead of the curve. Subscribe to the Daily News on Air 106.1 FM for all the latest local happenings sent directly to your inbox. And here's a look at some other headlines we're chasing today. People in parts of BC are asking questions after an unusual white object was seen crossing the sky. A Canadian has filed a lawsuit against the U.S. Homeland Security saying the department tried to obtain his Google data after critical social media posts. And health officials have confirmed a rare hantavirus strain in cruise ship passengers, though the WHO says overall public health risk does remain low.
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4: Two games tonight in NHL playoff action. The Montreal Canadiens and Buffalo Sabres start up their series, while the Anaheim Ducks look to bounce back and even the series with the Vegas Golden Knights. The Toronto Blue Jays are looking to scavenge a win against the Tampa Bay Rays today as they lost the previous two. Tomorrow they have an off day before starting their weekend series with the LA Angels. In NBA playoff action, the Philadelphia 76ers look to even their series with the New York Knicks at one game apiece, while the Minnesota Timberwolves look to take a 2-0 series lead against the San Antonio Spurs.
5: 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Together, we are Airdrie Strong.
2: Partly cloudy tonight with some showers possible and a thunderstorm risk early in the evening. The low will be 6. Tomorrow, sun and cloud, a bit of a gusting wind in the morning that does ease up later in the day. The high will be 18. Overnight, down to -1. Friday, clouds are building with a high of 19. Accurate weather updates anytime and anywhere. 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

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Can you

0: The new Taylor Swift, Elizabeth Taylor, is coming up next. I'm Ken O'Neill. It's officially census time across the country. This happens every 5 years. We've got to keep an eye out for that invitation in the mail. For most of us, it's a quick 10-minute digital check-in to help the government figure out where schools and hospitals actually need to go. If you're the lucky one in four who gets the long-form version, consider it your contribution to Canadian history. It's mandatory, so it's best just to knock it out before somebody knocks on your door and forces you to do it.
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2: Northbound QE2 by Crossarm Mills Mall is fairly congested as of right now. Here in Airdrie, Yankee Valley Boulevard is also fairly busy. 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
17: A Balzac area Telus tower has survived an appeal over a landowner's concerns. 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Weather-wise, partly cloudy tonight, small chance of showers and a risk of a thunderstorm early on. The low will be 6 degrees. Tomorrow, a mix of sun and cloud and a high of 18. Friday, a bit cloudy but still warm at 19 degrees. Get the latest forecast at your fingertips. 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

0: Nickelback and Far Away. I'm Ken O'Neill. Harry Styles, American Girls, is coming up next. Tonight in the NHL, there's two games on the schedule, one that we're all concerned with. Game one of that Montreal-Buffalo series first, and then later game two in the Ducks-Golden Knights best of seven. Let's go, Habs. Keep Canada's hopes alive.
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2: We have quite a bit of congestion on Main Street at the intersections with Yankee Valley Boulevard and Veterans Boulevard. So if you are crossing paths with those routes, you can expect some delays. 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
12: 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So when your brain says, tire change, head to your nearest Mr. Lube Plus Tires for a swap with no appointment. Same goes for an oil change. Forget booking weeks in advance, because when the time is right, you know it. Open early till late, 7 days a week, and proudly celebrating 50 years of serving Canadians. Rediscover Mr. Lube Plus Tires. Ready when you are.
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13: Constable Curtis Milbrandt. So the Airdrie RCMP are going to be hosting a youth camp from July 13th to the 17th this summer. It's going to be held locally right here in the city of Airdrie. Camp is going to be free. Food and everything will be provided. Days are going to be running from 9 to 4 p.m.
14: Constable Jessica Hawkins. There's going to be applications available for the youth to be picked up at the Airdrie High Schools or the Airdrie RCMP Detachment. Deadline for those applications to be brought back to us is May 29th.
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17: The province says a new DNA lab is expected to cut police evidence weights. 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Weather-wise, tonight partly cloudy, some showers are possible, and there is a risk of a thunderstorm. The low will be 6. Tomorrow, a mix of sun and cloud, a high of 18. Friday, a bit cloudy with a high of 19 degrees. 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
2: I'm Anna Frenzvich with your local news, streaming now through the Discover Airdrie app. A proposed telecommunications tower east of Highway 2 between Calgary and Airdrie has survived a landowner appeal. The 75-meter tower was approved for agricultural land in Rocky View County's Balzac East area. A provincial tribunal did reject concerns about notice, future development property values, as well as possible health impacts. The county's conditional approval does remain in place. Alberta RCMP are urging caution as motorcycle season begins. Police say there were 16 fatalities in motorcycle collisions in RCMP jurisdictions last year. Riders are being reminded to check their bikes, wear proper gear, and stay visible. Drivers are also being told to watch carefully before changing lanes. The Alberta NDP says it has sent a recording tied to the Centurion Project voter list controversy to RCMP. The UCP caucus did confirm caucus staff attended an April online meeting connected to the group, saying staff regularly attend political events of interest. The dispute comes as RCMP and Elections Alberta continue investigating the alleged unauthorized use of Alberta voter information. Alberta is investing nearly $9 million into what the province says will be Western Canada's first provincial forensic DNA lab. Public Safety Minister Mike Ellis says the current national system is slowing investigations.
3: Alberta's police services are consistently reporting longer turnaround times with results that should take a couple of months, and sometimes, unfortunately, they take a year or more.
2: The province says the lab will start with property crime evidence before expanding to more serious cases. Calgary police are warning about scam text messages claiming drivers owe money for a parking or photo radar ticket. Police say the messages are fake and people should not click any links or provide payment information. Officials say legitimate parking and photo radar tickets are mailed to the registered vehicle owner, not sent by text. 211 Alberta is now the province's main access point for mental health and addiction support. Albertans can call, text, or chat online with a community navigator at any time. The province says the change is meant to make it easier to find help, while 988 does remain available for suicide crisis support. Local news at your fingertips. Sign up for the daily news on Air 106 1 FM and get updates sent straight to your email. In other news we're looking at today, the World Health Organization has confirmed the Andy strain of the Hanta virus in passengers from a cruise ship with three people transferred for treatment in Europe. And a Canadian is suing U.S. Homeland Security, alleging officials